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4: 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Back in 1985, Foreigner was hot. In fact, they were hitting the peak of their commercial success. On August 10th, 1985, during their Agent Provocateur tour, they were invited to headline a brand new festival in Tokyo, Japan, called Super Rock 85. They put on a legendary performance. Let's get back to it. Once again, here's our headliner, the classic lineup of Foreigner. This is Live in Concert.

0: It's our headliner, Foreigner, recorded live at the short-lived Super Rock 85 Festival in Tokyo, Japan, in August of 1985. This is Live in Concert. Stick around. Foreigner's encore from that concert is coming up in just a few minutes. On the way next, a band who covered a few Springsteen tunes and exploded in popularity.
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6: 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I'm Lisa Berrigan. Our headliner is Foreigner. We'll hear the encore from their legendary August 1985 concert in Tokyo, Japan in just a few minutes. Here's a band that found their niche by covering Bruce Springsteen's early work. Manfred Mann's Earth Band made a habit of turning Springsteen songs into classics. Spirit in the Night, For You, Blinded by the Light, all of them were on Springsteen's first album. And Manfred Mann's Earth Band made all of them radio classics. On April 7th, 1983, they were invited to play this amazing live set at the Sport Hall in then-communist Budapest, Hungary. This is Live in Concert.

0: It's Manfred Mann's Earth Band, recorded live at the Budapest Sport Hall in then-communist Budapest, Hungary in April of 1983. This is Live in Concert. Our headliner is Foreigner. We'll hear the encore from their legendary August 1985 concert in Tokyo, Japan, next.
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5: 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Don't miss Live in Concert next week. We'll pay tribute to the greatest live performances ever at the prestigious Montreux Jazz Festival in Switzerland. 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This week's headliner is the classic lineup of Foreigner. We've been listening to a legendary performance from their Agent Provocateur tour. On August 10th, 1985, Foreigner took the stage and headlined the Super Rock 85 Festival in Tokyo, Japan. We hope you've enjoyed the show. Now, here's the incredible encore. Once again, it's the classic lineup of Foreigner. This is Live in Concert.

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1: Fasten thy seatbelts, headbangers. This is Dee Snider, and I'm about to unleash the beast. Let your imagination run free, ladies. It's going to be nothing but old school heavy metal, and I ain't stopping until your air guitar neck snaps. I'll be throwing some Whitesnake, Twisted Sister, Metallica, Van Halen, and loads more your way. Plus, I've got a fistful of your requests to get to as well. So what the hell are we waiting for? Get in, sit down, shut up, and start banging. This is the House of Hair. Now I've got some vintage Metallica from their Garage Inc. record. You know I loves me some Killer Clones, and so do the boys in Metallica. The Garage Inc. album is nothing but covers. Now I never thought I'd say this, but I'm getting the pig. I mean, I'm starting things off this week with a Bob Seger song. Here in the House of Hair, and it's time to make the Metallica!

Kicking things off with two killer covers on the House of Hair, you just heard a once-in-a-lifetime voice pairing up with one of the greatest guitar shredders of all time, Ronnie James Dio and Yngwie Malmsteen doing Aerosmith's Dream On. Before that was Metallica's take on the Bob Seger classic, Turn the Page. I just blew your mother-flippin' minds with those two. You're welcome. Here's a Dee Snider Now request for a love song from Troy Schultz in Niles, Michigan, who listens to 103.9 WRBR The Bear. I just want to add, can a sappy love song make its way onto the HOH? It can when it's a request for Tesla's love song that also kicks ass in the middle. Check this out. D, I met my soulmate at the age of 14 and knew it was true love. But like many young lovers, we went our separate ways, married other people, and raised families. But after 22 years apart, we found our way back to one another and have been together for over a decade. The first song I sang to her when we were reconnecting was Tesla's love song. It's now our official song, and it would be great if you could play it for us. Troy, as a guy who met his soulmate at a young age as well and has been with her for decades now, I got chills reading your request. And I'd love to do a personal dedication for you and your true love, but you failed to give me your name. So, it's no wonder you broke up when you were kids. Kidding. Love is officially on the House of Hair's air, and if you're wondering if you're allowed to turn this one up, the answer is yes, lovers, and even you, sir.

0: Lounge. You just heard AC/DC's Girls Got Rhythm on the House. Ouch! D-Side here. And now that the weather is hot, you're going to need to stay cool. Besides the meat section of your local grocery store, there's nothing cooler than the HOH website. You can submit a request, check out my playlist, and pick up a new house tea. HouseOfAironline.com is where you want to go. All right, I'm going to be banging your bells after this. I said bells. Calm down, lady. Stay around.
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0: featuring Jackson Dean. 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
4: Old School Metal is alive and kicking ass in the HOH. You think? I'm D. Snyder, and when you submit requests to houseofhaironline.com, it makes my cushy gig even cushier, and the cushier, the better. Here's another one from John in Olivon, Pennsylvania, who listens to Rock 107. D. Bango the Bells is a totally kick-ass song. I've seen Babylon AD in concert, and they're phenomenal. This hardly ever gets played on the radio except on your show, so if you could play it again, I'd greatly appreciate it. Johnny Boy, no hair band that matters ever gets left behind. That's the House of Hair motto, and it's my pleasure to bang your bells right now. Wait, what? This is Babylon AD with Bango the Bells. Everybody grab a partner and start

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5: Black cotton moans when he's burning with a fever. A stray dog.

Eunice crying is some wiseacre right there in the House of Hair. Obviously, somebody forgot to tell David Coverdale there's no crying in metal. Dave Snider here, and it's time for my official rare haircut of the week. I'm coming to you live from deep down inside the HOH metal vaults, and it's clear that the janitor does not have the key to the vault door, because it stinks. P.U. Now, Riot was a New York-based band that started in 1975. In a role reversal of sorts, they were much more popular in the UK than they were in the US. Sammy Hagar took advantage of their popularity across the pond when he had Riot open on his first solo tour over there. Now, from their third record, Fire Down Under, this is Riot with Swords and Tequila on the House of Hair. This is a really great

0: You just donned your riot gear on the House of Hair. That was the band Riot from 1981. What a great band. Never got the fame and fortune they should have had. This is Eastsider, and I'll give you a minute or two to ponder the trouble you've gotten into over the last four decades. Then go to houseofhaironline.com and submit a request for the song that got you into the most trouble. See what I did there? All right, I'll be back in a minute with some hot summer Turn It Up to 11 metal. Stick around.
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0: How's it hanging, headbangers? Low and to the right for me. TMI, you're welcome. House of Hair is back and I'm going in hot. D-Side here. Did you know that when Sammy took David Lee Roth's spot in Van Halen, the label wanted them to change the name to Van Hagar? It's true, but Sammy was uncomfortable with it and Eddie was having no part of it, which is probably best since Sammy was destined to be kicked out at some point. But they did make some beautiful music together while things were good. So here's one of those good ones right now. This is the Almost Van Hagar with Summer Nights on the House of Hair. Fire it up!

0: Were you doing what Kingdom Come was singing about during that one? No? Oh, well, there's always hope. This is Dee Snider, and 1 hour is down, but another is on the way. So do your thing, metalheads, because the house is coming back by Agra Hard right after this, and a hard like that can cut diamonds.
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8: It's D. Snyder.
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7: 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This is Dee Snyder, and I'll be treating your eardrums to Twisted Sister. I love that band, Ozzy, Jackal, and more. So let the battle begin. I'm jamming things at the gear with a request from Thomas Scheifelbein in Newton, Kansas, who listens to the Fox Classic Rock 104.5. He says, Dee, if you could play The Garden by Guns N' Roses, I would really appreciate it. Who doesn't want to bang to GNR? You're the man. No, Thomas, you're the man. No, you are. No, you are. Well, at least you're a man. And just for the hell of it, I'm going to play two GNR songs for you to bang to. You're welcome. Kicking off this hair pair, it's The Garden. You're in the House of Hair, people. Feel free to enjoy loudly.

0: Doubling down on your old school metal pleasure with a twofer from Guns N' Roses on the House of Hair. He's out of here, and I'm steering this metal freight train into a break. I know, it sucks, but my sponsors keep this radio show free, and free is good. So quit your whining and go show them a little love, you filthy animals. More HOH is on the way. Yay!
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0: In the house. Welcome back, Whack Jobs. This is the House of Hair. Dee Snider here with you, and it's time for me to give you the spirit of radio from a band I'm pretty sure would be pissed to know they're being designated a hair band. Hey, don't shoot the messenger. I just plays what I'm told. This is Rush on the HOH.

hell yes! You just got rocked by Def Leppard and the House of Hair. On behalf of Def Leppard and all my back office bangers, you're welcome. D's not here, and it's time for my official request of the week. The fame and glory this week goes to Carrie Sue, who listens to Q102 Okoboji's Best Rock. She says, D, I love your song Don't Let Me Down. I first heard it on your show and then bought both versions. I couldn't figure out what the difference was between the Stay Hungry version and the Still Hungry version, so I bought them both. Now, whenever it comes up in my queue, I hit repeat at least once. By the way, it was awesome seeing you on The Masked Singer. You really rocked the doll. Well, thank you, Carrie Sue. The doll thinks you're a doll for saying so. You know, I wonder why so many Twisted Sister songs get the honor of Request of the Week. It's a mystery. Now, the difference between the Stay Hungry and the Still

Hungry albums, it's pretty simple. My band was never happy with the production of the Stay Hungry album. And even though it sold over 5 million copies worldwide, we always wished it had been recorded heavier. So we went back in the studio, re-recorded all the songs the way we wanted to hear them, and we called the record Still Hungry. But thank you, Carrie Sue, for loving that song. It's one of my faves, but it got very little attention from that record. So here is Twisted Sister with Don't Let Me Down for Carrie Sue on the House of Hair. Play it live!

0: I better get to a break and get one of my metal mains in here to massage my neck. Yeah, you heard me, my neck. But I'm coming back with some iron mains, so rub your own neck right now to prepare. And while you're rubbing one out, check this message from yours truly. Hey everybody, it's me, Dee Snider, host of the HOH. So how many times have you said, if there was only a way I could get Dee Snider to record a personalized video message for a friend, family member, or coworker? Survey says... never! But now that I've used my mind powers to plant the idea in your brain, let me tell you about Cameo. Cameo is a free app that allows celebrities to make personalized video messages. All you gotta do is book the Cameo video, tell me some basic info on who and what the message is for, and voila! Your favorite Rockstar Air personality, that would be moi, will record a message that will delight whomever you give it to. 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You'll be glad you did.
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0: Wham, bam, thank you, ma'am. This is the House of Hair. D-side of here, and I could blab on about this, that, and the other old school metal thing, and I know I often do, but what say I just shut the hell up for a change and keep this party going? To tell the truth, I'm just ready to bang some Iron Maiden, so let's do it. Here in the HOH,

0: Ozzy, Priest, and Maiden. Is this a great country or what? This is Decider, and I'm stampeding this show off the cliff next. Aww. But OzHairOnline.com will keep you entertained in the meantime 24/7. Submit a request for an upcoming show and grab yourself a cool house trucker cap while you're there. All right, bangers, I got one more to go, and it's an ode to being a proud American. I'll be back in two shakes. More than three, you're playing with it.
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14: This is the House of Hair.
0: We did it, headbangers. We're at the bitter end. Wait a second, that's a bad thing. But I'm going to pull the kill switch on a high note, I promise. House Hair is engineered by Metal Mick McCabe, produced by Dwight Coleman, and the exec in charge is Pam Edwards. This is Decider, and House of Hair will return next week to pound your ears into submission. It's like having your very own hot tub time machine to take you back to the 80s. But until we hang again in 7, remember this. If it ain't metal, it's crap! Jackal is taking us out. See you next week!

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10: Now they will know why they are afraid of the dark. 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
11: 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We are controlling transmission.
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14: Quiet, numbskulls, I'm broadcasting.

So, who is Bruno Koschmider, you're wondering? And why do you need to know this guy? Well, just settle down there now, Pally. I'm going to tell you. Why should you know who Bruno Koschmider is? Because he changed the whole world, that's why. He was the German club owner who had a club called Der Kaiserkeller, situated in the notorious red light district of St. Pauli in Hamburg, also known by the main street, the Reeperbahn. In one of the great, probably never-to-be-solved mysteries of the universe, he decides in May of 1960 he wants an English rock and roll band to play his club. Now, deciding to do this was so bizarre on so many levels that it was clearly destiny at work. It only took a couple of hundred people to fill his place, number one. Number two, in 1960, rock and roll wasn't that popular. You know, it didn't become the mainstream popular music for quite a while. So to bother to go to England to bring back some unknown bar band really didn't make any sense at all. But anyway, he starts the ball rolling with a group called the Jets, which included a guy named Tony Sheridan, who would later use the Beatles as his backup band when he went solo a year later. Long story short, and believe me, this very important story takes about an hour just to outline, but we're doing the 3-minute version. The Jets get a great crowd coming to the Kaiserkeller, so of course they get stolen away by the slightly bigger Top 10 club located right on the Reeperbahn. Koschmider goes back to England and takes Derry and the seniors for the Kaiserkeller, and the agent, a guy named Alan Williams, more or less talks him into taking an even lesser-known up-and-coming group called the Beatles for his smaller club, the Indra. You following this? Okay. Now, the Indra is so small, I mean 50 people packed this joint. And this is where Koschmider first got the band to perform in wilder and wilder fashion by standing like 10 feet away screaming, mock show, meaning make a show, I think. So the Beatles make their reputation.

It would alternate with Rory Storm and the Hurricanes and got friendly with the Hurricane drummer Ringo Starr. The Kaiser Keller is also still there with a plaque outside of it, talking about all this stuff. And then the Beatles went on to the Top 10 Club for 92 nights, where they became amazingly good. The Top 10, though, is now some kind of strip club known as Golden Waves or something. It's next to a Pizza Hut. And these idiots don't even have a plaque outside or anything saying where it was or what it meant. But anyway, finally in 62, the Beatles move on to the Star Club, play 172 hours and 48 nights. And that was their last gig in Hamburg. There is a big plaque there, though, talking about that. Anyway, if you are in the neighborhood, it's a fun thing to check out. But this week is Ringo's birthday, July 7th. And when he performed with Rory Storm and the Hurricanes, they would devote a song or two in the set to what they called Star Time. And he would do this very song 2 years before cutting it with the Beatles.

0: I resolved, therefore, to make the creature of a gigantic stature. Of course. That would simplify everything.
1: In other words, his veins, his feet, his hands, his organs would all have to be increased in size.
0: Exactly.
1: He would have an enormous Schwanzstucker.
0: That goes without saying.
1: Oof.
2: He's going to be very popular.

This is Tommy's room, and he's thinking about his room. Can you guess what he's thinking? Look how neatly all of Tommy's clothes are hung in the closet. Yes, that's what Tommy's thinking about. How neat and straight his whole room is.

0: What was his crime?
1: Mr. President, it is not only possible, it is essential. That is the whole idea of this machine, you know. Deterrence is the art of producing in the mind of the enemy the fear to attack. The doomsday machine is terrifying. It's simple to understand and completely credible and convincing.
2: Gee, I wish we had one of them.

0: just because she is so nice, Angelina. Angelina, waitress at the pizzeria.
1: We opened the show with the first of two songs that would put the Rolling Stones in the history books. The Last Time. We were talking last week about them giving away the first songs they wrote. Well, this is the first one they wanted to keep. Only went to number 9 somehow, but a few months later, Satisfaction would go all the way. Our first set started off with Birthday Boy Ringo Starr, borrowing Tony Sheridan's backup band, the Beatles.

0: brothers for boys. Ringo must be in his late 30s by now. I'm not saying how late. He looks amazing. He's in better shape than most guys in their 30s, I'll tell you that. The Bobby Fuller Four were as influenced as the Beatles were by Buddy Holly and the Crickets. Love's Made a Fool of You, written by Buddy and Bob Montgomery, also from 1966.
1: That Girl is Ryan Hamilton. He wrote it with Levi Smith, Dave Draper producing. The album is Haunted by American Dreams. Get it from RyanHamiltonMusic.com.
0: Some roots of garage rock from legendary pioneer Eddie Cochran. Something Else, Baby, written by Eddie and his girlfriend Sharon Sheely, produced by Jerry Capehart.
1: Make It Alone is the cast of The Wanderer, the upcoming musical based on the life and music of Dion. Dion wrote it with the Strangeloves, Bob Feldman, Jerry Goldstein, and Richard Goddard. And it's Mike Quartella and Diego Rodriguez singing the leads. Mike plays Dion. Diego plays Dion's best friend in the show. Get it from wickedcoolrecords.com.
0: We'll be back.
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Welcome back to the Underground Garage, or as we say in Italy, the Underground Garage. We kind of covered 1965 with the Dylan special and the Bird show. As we said, it was the year folk rock was born. And what is interesting is with the sound of folk rock dominating the airwaves, with the Birds and Bob Dylan and Sonny and Cher and the Lovin' Spoonful and Peter and Gordon and Chad and Jeremy and Abbott and Costello, Donovan, everybody, you know. The acoustic guitar was tying everything together, even if it wasn't folk rock at that point. It was even playing an important role in the two rock classics by the Stones, Last Time and

satisfaction. But who managed to have six top 20 records without an acoustic guitar in sight? I mean, six top 20 records in 1 year, going completely against the trend of the moment. Guess who?

0: Well, I wanted to start. You were going to tell us about the sauce. You were going to show us how to do the sauce.
1: Well, what should I say?
0: Well, you're going to get up and show it to us, but I wanted to know who, you know, how did you learn it?
1: Well, what are you asking?
0: About the sauce. How did you learn how to make sauce?
1: Well, I'm supposed to be talking to you.
0: You could talk to me, yes. You could talk to them. It doesn't matter. I'll be over here.
1: Shall I mention your name?
0: No. It doesn't matter. Yeah, you mentioned my name. Okay.
1: What should I say? You want me to know? Do you want me to tell you how I learned how to make sauce?
2: How did you learn how to make sauce?
1: Why don't you ask me the question? Don't you hear that then?
2: No.

0: 5 and Over and Over went all the way to number 1, Christmas 1965, knocking out the Byrds' masterpiece, Turn, Turn, Turn, which had been there for 3 weeks. 6 top 20 hits in 1 year. I'm telling you. All right, I'm lying. One of them only went to 23. But still, it's amazing.
1: Can you feel it? The Disciples of Soul covering the Jacksons. Michael and Jackie wrote it. Michael and Randy sang it on the original. Produced at Renegade Studios and engineered and co-produced by Jeff Sanoff.
0: The 80s weren't a complete waste of time. They gave us Transvision Vamp, who were very cool. Kiss Their Sons from Velveteen, written by Nick Sayer. The granddaddy of garage, Bo Diddley, with his signature classic, taking self-promotion to a whole new level and making Little Richard seem humble by comparison. Bo Diddley with Bo Diddley.
1: Beautiful Things is Donnie V, title track from his upcoming album. He wrote it with Jim Timbers and produced it with Mike Tholen. You can get the song and pre-order the album at DonnieV.com. That's V as in V-I-E.
0: And that's just the antipasto, baby. We got more food coming. Don't fill up on bread.
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Well, this week's freak is Pier Paolo Pasolini, director, poet, essayist, screenwriter, novelist, painter, critic. The man did everything. Born in Bologna. I got two conflicting dates, either March 5th or March 16th. We can't figure that out. 1922. By the time he directed his first film, Acatone, in 1961, he had already published numerous collections of poetry, two highly acclaimed novels, and firmly established himself as one of Italy's leading writer intellectuals. In the next 15 years, he would make a dozen feature films, half a dozen shorts, write, translate, and direct various theatrical works, publish several further collections of poetry, two volumes of critical essays, paint 40 canvases, and be the loudest voice in Italian political and cultural debate. Pasolini was born the year the fascists came to power, and his father became one, while his mother, a poet and schoolteacher, became the parent he related to. He ended up a teacher and secretary of the local branch of the Italian Communist Party until 1949, when he was thrown out of both for being a homosexual. He would characterize himself as a Catholic Marxist until the end of his life. He and his mother moved to what is called the Borgate, the ghetto, the slums, a shanty town outside Rome. Here he began to write about the poverty and criminal life all around him. When he published his first full-length novel, Ragazzi di Vita, dealing with the world of the Borgate, he was arrested for offenses to public decency. Virtually everything he did after that was subject to official harassment and censure. His graphic description of the Roman underworld was groundbreaking, and his use of dialogue and vivid detail led to many film offers and a new dominant passion in his life. His unique film style would combine the post-war Italian neorealism and French New Wave techniques of using non-professional actors, on-location shooting, natural light, honest, harsh dialogue, etc., with his own personal sense of poetry, symbolism, metaphor, and self-expression. The combination of elements he put together, reality, surrealism, crime, punishment, violence, sex, and religion, would open up the artistic potential of cinema and influence everybody who came in contact with his work. It is said about me that I have three idols: Christ, Marx, and Freud. These are nothing but formula. As a matter of fact, my only idol is reality. If I have chosen to be a filmmaker at the same time as a writer, it is rather to express this reality with symbols. His work integrated what his soul was tortured by, swaying from the

sacred to the highly erotic, from nostalgia to malaise, the ironic with the poetic. He was found on the Ostia shore outside Rome on the night between All Saints' Day and All Souls. In the end, he had become too loud, too dangerous, too insightful, and too famous, leading to the question, was it murder or political homicide? Our Freak of the Week, Pier Paolo Pasolini.

0: Hey, Katamia, on the way back, bring me one of those plums from the breakfast tray.
1: Cosa?
0: Never mind. I gotta hand it to you. Grapefruit you got here. Que belle frutte. None of them f***ing steroids. 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
1: Steroide?
0: There you go. Who said you're not a great conversationalist?

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0: We started that set with the Yardbirds' Heart Full of Soul, because Pasolini had a heart full of soul. That song went to number 9, 1965, written by Graham Gouldman, and production credited to Giorgio Gomelsky, although Paul Samwell Smith had a lot to do with that.
1: Too Loose is Valley Lodge, from the Friends of Jesse Nallen, Volume 1, Lyle Heisen producing. Get it from Wicked Cool.
0: Bob Dylan, beseeching the girl to please crawl out your window. I wonder if that's the same girl that marries Mr. Henry, and 2 years later, Bob is still beseeching. It's possible. And one of my favorites, from what most consider to be their best album, Revolver, The Beatles and She Said. We'll be right back.

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Our coolest song in the world this week comes from the rock and roll capital of the world, Manchester, England. Please welcome back to the Underground Garage stage, the Buzzcocks.

0: Michael. 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
1: Longing to be.
0: Baby.
2: 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It is from the Buzzcocks' latest album, Attitude Adjustment.

0: Steve Diggle wrote it and produced it with Lawrence Loveless. The Buzzcocks will be on the third annual Underground Garage Cruise, April 24th to 28th, 2027, from Miami to Puerto Plata, Dominican Republic, on the Norwegian Jewel. Oh, that's everybody's favorite. Other acts on that, by the way, will be The Damned, Degeneration, reunited with Jesse Malin, X, Stiff Little Fingers, Glenn Matlock, The Fleshtones, The Dolly Rots, The Cocktail Slippers, The Corettes, Jesse Wagner and Kathy Valentine. What a lineup. Unbelievable. 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Back to the Buzzcocks for a moment. Steve Diggle, of course, singing and guitar playing and keyboards on this one. Chris Remington on the bass and Danny Ferrant on the drums. The Buzzcocks always welcome here in the Underground Garage. They got the latest, coolest song in the world this week, My Poetic Machine Gun. 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
1: Ooh, Donna. Donna the Prima Donna, baby. She wants to be just like Zaza Gabor, but she's just Donna from next door. You gotta love it. These next cats may be the most important garage band in history. They are the Wailers out of Tacoma, Washington. Not to be confused with the Bob Marley Wailers. They did the first definitive rock arrangement of Louie Louie, which the Kingsmen then had the hit with. And that is the all-time classic garage rock record. They did Out of Our Tree here. Kent Marl, Buck Ormsby, Neil Anderson, Ron Gardner, Dave Rowland, Bruce Springsteen, and the E Street Band did one of their lost garage classics. 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All they had to do was release it. Take them as they come. Ended up as so many of those classics ended up on tracks, finally getting released many years later. Don't you move, baby. It's cappuccino time.

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3: Welcome back to the Rock and Roll Dance Party, held weekly in that most intimate part of your subconscious, known as the Underground Garage. Giuseppe Garibaldi. A very close second for Freak of the Week. Born in 1807 in Nice, which at the time was off and on part of Italy. Becomes a sailor, a merchant captain in 1832. Now, Italy at the time is a bunch of warring city-states. Plus, you got Austria in there and France. And Pope Pius IX, totally opposed to a united Italy, because he figured that would wipe out the Vatican State. So Garibaldi gets involved with the Italian national movement through Giovanni Cuneo, who introduces him to the main man, Mazzini, whose names I mention only because Mario Puzo used them in The Godfather. So 1834, he jumps into his first insurrection in Piedmont, which he loses, but he escapes and gets sentenced to death in absentia by the Genoese court. Goes on the lam, Marseille, Tunisia, then Brazil, where he meets the love of his life, a revolutionary soldier, Ana Maria Ribeira da Silva. So, long story short, Garibaldi turns into a genius military leader, and I must add, a man with style. I mean, he starts the Italian League with a bunch of other Italian exiles who wear red shirts and have a very cool black flag with a volcano in the middle to symbolize the power of a united Italy. And they fight against Brazilians and Argentinians and imperialism and help Uruguay win its freedom. Then he comes back to fight for Italy against the Austrians. But Pope Pius IX joins up with the Austrians and moves 100,000 soldiers of the papal army against them. They pursue him to the beach, where his wife, sick and pregnant, refuses to leave his side and dies. I'm telling you, this is a hell of a movie. The Pope puts an enormous bounty on his head, but not one Italian will betray him to the papal army. He escapes again and ends up in Staten Island, next door to Pauli Castellano. No, sorry, that's the wrong century. He is offered a ticker tape parade by the United States, but turns it down and stays underground at the home of Antonio Meucci, the guy that actually invented the telephone. He turns down Abraham Lincoln for a command in the American Civil War and goes back to unify Italy, which after a bunch of historic battles, he actually does. Venice and Rome were the last two provinces in Italy to come in, and Rome would become the capital. And because the Pope bet on the wrong horse, the Vatican State would be abolished until they made a deal with Mussolini in 1929. But that's a whole nother story which we ain't even gonna touch. Giuseppe Garibaldi, runner-up for Freak of the Week. Coming soon to a theater near you.

It's all politics. We got some Italian people, they got 40, 50, 60 miracles to their name. They can't get in just because they say there's already too many Italian saints. And if this woman comes along with three lousy miracles. I understand that two of them was card tricks.

0: The Clash agreeing that Florence seems to be a relatively safe European home from Give 'Em Enough Rope, released in 1978 on Epic. We started with those swinging guys, the Flesh Tones, asking the essential existential question, do you swing? If a cat is riffing in the forest and there ain't no gig, did he swing? I'll tell you who swings. Tony Rome swings, baby. Nancy Sinatra swings. Coolest trick I know.
1: 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The album is Stop and Take a Minute. Jeff Walls wrote it, and the band produced it. Get it from thewoggles.com.
0: The Fabulous Rascals did Come On Up, one of their 1,000 very cool hit records in the 60s, from Collections on Atlantic 1967. We'll see you all next week.
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3: 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And someday will be a rock and roll circuit. I'm never going to give up on that. 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Forgive the pronunciation. I'll get it right eventually. And if you're in need of any guitars or amps or tambourines, go see Andy Babuke. I want to thank our... Is Intrepid the word? Or is that an aircraft carrier? Dennis Mortensen, who puts the show together every week in spite of the odds. Go to undergroundgarage.com if you've missed any of our last 750 shows. And Facebook and Twitter and at Stevie Van Zandt. You can talk to me personally. And thank you, Alan Freed. We'll see you all next week.
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1: A new study says to be happier at work on your break, you should take a 5-minute walk. What you failed to mention, out into traffic. Research has shown that pigeons can predict breast cancer. Oh. Well, you failed to mention, hey, if a flock of seagulls can make a number one hit, why not pigeon oncologist?
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devil went down to Georgia. He was looking for a soul to steal. He was in a bind because he was way behind and he was willing to make a deal. 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

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'Cause I told you once, you son of a gun, I'm..."

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1: It stars a good friend of the show, Hugh Jackman. 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
2: Hey, it's the Bob and Tom Show. Thank you very much for being here with us. We are live from the O'Reilly Auto Parts Studios. Jess Hooker's at the news desk.
3: Hello.
2: There's Jeff Oskey at the NHTSA Sports Desk.
4: Yes, sir.
2: Ace Cosby across the way.
5: Hey.
2: I'm Josh Arnold. There's Tom Griswold.
6: Thank you very much. A lot of topics to hit today. We were just talking about tools, screwdrivers.
3: Yes.
6: And manly things. There are, of course, many women who are far more talented than any of us using tools. So this is just kind of a dangerous territory. But we do have a quiz on manly things and womanly things and ladylike things. It's kind of fun. But we got off track, thanks to me, and a discussion about license plates. And we found out that Mr. Oskey's license plate had been swapped by...
2: Yeah.
6: Pulled over and cuffed?
2: Yeah, well, I was at a DUI checkpoint, and they were like, at 2 in the morning, they're like, how come your license plate doesn't match your registration? I'm like, I don't know.
6: So somebody swapped it on you?
2: Yeah.
4: I had my tags cut off one time. They took some tool and cut the corner of my license.
3: Whoa.
4: Front and back, because in Missouri you needed front and back plates just to take the tags. And I didn't know that until my apartment complex tried to fine me for not having tags in their parking lot.
6: Yeah, that's the thing. It's not something you check on.
3: No.
6: I had driven all the way to North Carolina. We were checking into the hotel, and the bellman goes, you realize your license plate's been expired for more than a year. I went, what?
4: Oops. Well, now that is something you kind of check on.
6: I thought the D had handled that for me.
3: Oh.
4: The who?
6: The lady that worked for me.
4: Oh.
6: It was pre-Amy.
3: Yes.
6: Her predecessor. So the license plate thing is kind of fascinating. I just can't. I mean, do you know your current plate?
2: I know a couple letters.
6: That's helpful.
2: I don't know the whole thing. No.
3: Yeah. I know the TK at the front. That's all I know, but it's because it's a truck
6: plate. But see, I now photograph everything. I have a picture of my license plate. Yeah. I have a picture of my car insurance.
2: Oh, yeah.
6: Because I was renting a car also in Georgia. I was renting a car, and the guy goes, do you have proof of insurance? I went, what? And so I learned my lesson there. I'd never had that. I've rented cars 100 times. I'd never had them demand proof of insurance. So now I've got a picture of my insurance thing. I've got a picture of my driver's license. But Kelly, my wife... went to that gigantic liquor store, Total Wine.
3: Yeah.
2: Oh,
6: because she was having a party.
3: Yeah.
6: And it was a girly party.
3: Sure.
6: So she was buying a bunch of weird wine, whatever the hell it was. I wasn't with her.
3: Yeah.
6: And she got to check out. And she's a woman. She's clearly over 21.
3: Right.
6: But she'd forgotten that she'd lost.

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0: That's not right.
1: It might be. I was asking because I didn't know.
0: Is it 6 or 8?
1: A stop sign?
0: Yeah.
2: 8.
0: It's 8? Okay.
2: Okay. These are great. This is really fun. We'll continue to do this. We also have a number of letters on other topics.
1: Oh, what is the last name of Vito, Sonny, and Michael?
0: Corleone.
1: Oh, whoa. You were so quick on that.
3: Yeah.
1: How did you know? Oh, you're Italian.
0: I'm Italian.
2: Have you ever seen The Godfather?
0: Oh, yeah. I've seen all of them. All three, yeah. Okay. Is there's not a fourth, is there? God, I hope not. No, that's the new one coming out from the sister's perspective, right?
1: Yes.
0: Is that true?
1: Right.
0: That's going to happen? Yeah.
2: Really?
1: I can't remember. Is it a book or a movie?
0: I thought it was a movie.
1: I know they're doing it.
0: Yeah.
1: Yeah.
2: Okay, is it going to be called Godfather 4?
1: I don't know. I think it'll be called...
0: What is her name?
1: I think it's called No Thanks.
2: Should have stuck to 2. Quit while you're ahead. Okay. Here's another question. Does a woman know what a check engine light means? Thank you, Chris from Bakersfield.
3: I know a lot of teen boys who don't know what a check engine light...
1: What's better? Knowing what it means and totally ignoring it, or just not knowing what it means.
3: What's funny, I got in my son's van the other day, and I was like, hey, how long has this check engine light been on? He goes, oh, it just popped on today.
1: Yeah,
3: I'm sure it's just popped on
0: today.
3: That
0: is the standard answer.
2: Did you check it?
3: Yeah.
1: Did you solve the problem with a little black electrical tape?
3: Yeah, just right over that.
2: The old VCR trick.
3: Yeah.
2: Back in the day. We're coming right back to the O'Reilly Auto Parts Studios. 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
1: Hey, it's the Bob and Tom Show. Thank you very much for joining us today. Hope you're having a terrific morning thus far. We are live from the O'Reilly Auto Parts studio. Jess Hooker is at the news desk.
2: Hello.
1: Jeff Oske is there at the NHTSA sports desk.
3: Hello, sir.
1: Ace Cosby's there.
4: Howdy.
1: I'm Josh Arnold, and Tom has been getting us excited for a video we're going to watch of a man versus bison, which...
5: it's as funny as I mean, the guy's going to be okay.
1: I look that's, good.
5: Well, that's important.
1: But I do look forward to seeing it.
5: But he's badly hurt.
1: I mean, how many signs... I've never been to Yellowstone. I hope to get there sooner than later, but there must be signs everywhere.
5: Everywhere.
1: Yeah.
5: Yeah. And they're very big animals,
1: right.
5: And they can run, I don't know, 30 plus miles an

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3: Welcome back to the Bob and Tom Show. We're coming to you from the O'Reilly Auto Parts Studios. Across from me, the lovely Mr. Josh Arnold.
4: Hi, Jeff.
3: The wonderful Jess Hooker.
5: Hi.
3: I'm Jeff Oskey. There's Ace Cosby.
6: You should have asked her a question, because you know she's eating a sandwich over there, so...
3: Yeah, I was trying to be nice.
6: I know. You give her all she has to do is go, hi.
3: And there he is, Tom Griswold.
6: You're welcome, and thank you very much. We've been having a lot of fun with a list that Ms. Hooker came up with, a list of questions that every woman probably knows the answer to and most guys don't.
5: Yes.
6: And obviously you're going to get situations in which you've got to... folks get the other whatever.
3: Absolutely.
6: Yeah. I still don't even know this one. What is a peplum top?
5: Yes. I am a little unsure myself, so I didn't ask you guys that question.
3: A peplum?
6: P-E-P-L-U-M. What's a peplum top?
3: Peplum top.
6: Is that a shirt?
5: So yeah, I think it is almost like an Empire waist shirt. This is my guess, Josh.
6: I don't know what
5: look
6: that is.
3: yeah, I don't either.
5: It's like the seam is up high, so then it comes and it kind of flares out at the bottom.
3: Okay.
5: So it's a little fitted on top.
3: We've all seen them, dude.
5: Do you know what I'm talking about?
3: Yes.
5: Is that right?
3: Yes.
6: What does it say?
3: I'm just looking at pictures, and it's that.
5: It's like a flowy kind of hippie shirt.
3: It's almost like if the bottom of your shirt had a skirt.
5: Exactly.
6: It's almost like a tennis outfit.
3: Yeah.
5: Yeah, kind of. Yeah.
3: Okay. Or like an old mom swimsuit.
5: Yes, that's
3: yeah.
5: exactly.
3: Yeah, exactly.
5: That. Yeah.
6: What's a kitten heel? That's a shoe, right?
5: Uh-huh, with a very short heel.
3: Okay. And a few of us knew that. I only knew it, I guessed.
5: Do you guys remember what a diva cup is?
3: Yes.
6: Yeah,
3: that was one that I knew when you said it.
5: Oh, okay.
3: I knew that. Because I like joking.
6: That's the one in place of instead of using a tampon, you have that in there. And I believe it was Jeffrey who suggested if you're doing that, don't go on a trampoline.
3: Right.
5: No trampolines with the diva cup. Yes. Yeah.
6: Probably get a letter from someone who's a gymnast.
3: I first heard about them, I thought they were like a cup that hung outside of everything.
5: No, that's very funny though.
6: That'd be like one of those fly traps.
5: Yeah.
6: Except
3: it was a cup, almost like the cup and mouse trap that the marble would land in. That's what I was picturing.
6: A little bucket.
5: That's funny.
3: Yeah. Yes.
5: No, you actually have to I would say this is how I explained it to my husband. It's like a silicone shot glass. And you can bend it, and that's how you put it in there, and then it expands and fills the void.
6: How often do you have to empty that baby?
5: It depends on what day of your cycle you're in.
6: How do you know when the time is right?
3: You'll know.
5: You know. Yeah, you know. Yeah.
6: Now, we had an interesting letter a half an hour or so ago from a guy about colostrum.
5: Yes.
6: Remember this? And colostrum is what?
5: Colostrum is the nutrient-dense liquid that comes in before your breast milk comes in.
6: And his wife had just had a baby, and this had been explained to them by the breastfeeding consultant. And so he referred to his wife's breasts as colostrum-y bags.
5: That's funny.
6: Which leads to this letter. I heard you guys mention colostomy bags. This is a true story. I was checking into a hotel. In the lobby, they had a sign saying, "Welcome to Ostomy Dance."
3: Oh, wow.
6: I asked the clerk what that meant. She said, "It's a dance for people that wear colostomy bags." I said, "I bet they don't do the bump." She did not laugh at my insensitive remark and then proceeded to give me the worst room in the hotel right next to the ice machine and as far away from the elevator as you can get as payback.
5: Wow.
3: That's a good joke. Yeah. I would think even people with colostomy bags would appreciate
5: it. Yeah.
6: And I found out that the hard way.
3: What? You found out what?
6: Well, we used to have to read, they called it COMFO when Bob and I were up in Harbor Springs. COMFO was a community information.
3: Okay.
6: And,

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5: 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I'm Jeff Rowland at the Shoals Insider News Desk. Here's what's trending this hour in Shoals area news. Muscle Shoals police are investigating a Friday night shooting that stemmed from what police describe as a domestic altercation at a residence in the 400 block of Ford Street. According to Muscle Shoals Police Chief Clint Reck, officers responded to the home at around 9:50 p.m. on Friday after receiving a report of a domestic situation in which a shooting had occurred. One person was injured in the incident and was airlifted to Huntsville Hospital. The victim's condition is unknown at this time. Chief Reck told Shoals Insider the investigation remains active, says there is no threat to the public, and emphasized that the shooting was an isolated incident that was contained to the residence on Ford Street. A Colbert County man already facing dozens of state sex crime charges has now been federally indicted. 20-year-old Landon Williams has been indicted on 13 federal counts, including exploitation of a child, enticement of a minor, and possession of child pornography. Prosecutors allege the offenses occurred between August of 24 and December of 25. Court documents state that videos and photos were recovered from Williams' cell phone. He's being held in the Colbert County Jail on a $1,415,000 bond. You're up to date? That's what's trending this hour in Shoals Area News. I'm Jeff Rowland at the Shoals Insider News Desk, your news authority.
6: From the Way 31 Storm Tracker Weather Center, I'm meteorologist Amber Kulik. We're starting our Monday off in the 70s for your temperatures, with patchy fog possible through the morning hours. Heading towards the afternoon hours today, high temperatures topping out in those low to middle 80s with mostly cloudy skies throughout the day, and scattered showers and thunderstorms will make a return as we head towards the afternoon hours with frequent lightning and heavy rain, but severe threat is low. I'm Way 31 meteorologist Amber Kulik.
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11: Hello.
10: There's Jeff Oskey at the NHTSA sports desk.
12: It smells syrup.
10: I do too.
12: Does that mean I'm having a stroke?
11: It's my coffee.
12: Oh.
10: Oh, okay, yeah.
11: Yeah.
10: So. It smells good.
11: It does smell good, and I don't know why it's... Syrup? Yeah, there's something in there. It's a flavored coffee, I think.
10: Yeah, like waffles or something. It's nice. Yeah. There's Ace Cosby.
13: Hello.
10: I'm Josh Arnold. There's Tom.
14: It smells like we're about to have pancakes.
10: Yeah, it's not bad. It's just a tease.
11: Yeah. Sorry.
12: No, I want pancakes.
11: No pancakes.
10: You know what I found to be just something that I'll never understand? If you guys do this, let me know, because I want to know the thought behind it. You know when you see on menus or pictures or in commercials of a stack of pancakes?
11: Sure.
10: There's always the pat of butter in the center of the top pancake,
11: mm-hmm.
10: with the syrup cascading down. What psychopath just leaves the one pat of butter on the top of the cake instead of spreading it around?
14: The photographer.
10: Yes.
11: How it's served, I think. Yeah.
14: That's a whole art form.
10: But you don't butter like that and then pour syrup on and then spread your butter.
11: That's
10: you
11: true.
10: Spread the butter first and then syrup, right?
11: No, I know people that put like a dollop of butter because they want it to melt.
10: They just want that.
14: So that's hot syrup.
10: It's almost the China syndrome butter effect.
11: Right.
10: Where that pat of butter can melt through that top pancake and down into the center of like the next two or so.
11: Right, right.
14: Now, believe it or not, I may be shopping for a waffle iron.
11: Oh, really?
14: Yeah.
11: I have a good one.
10: Just get the removable plates. That's all you need.
12: Yeah.
11: Yeah, that's the biggest thing.
14: The immersible.
10: Put them
14: in the dishwasher.
10: Mm-hmm.
11: Don't put them in the dishwasher. They're usually cast iron.
10: Right, right. But
14: definitely,
10: so you're able to take them off and scrub them, yeah.
14: Oh, okay. They don't have any that go in the dishwasher?
11: No, they have Teflon. They have Teflon ones.
10: Yes, but those get sticky if you wash them too much. I don't know.
11: Yeah, you kind of have to season them a little bit.
10: Yeah.
11: Yeah.
14: Well, as long as the chemical wears off.
11: Right,
10: right.
11: You're fine. Don't worry about it.
14: When I'm cooking, so I'm eating Teflon.
10: When you make pancakes, do you eat the first one or do you throw it out?
14: That usually gets tossed.
10: Oh, okay. You will toss it.
14: It depends.
10: I hide it. I just put it on the bottom or...
11: Yes, on the bottom. That's,
10: right.
11: Yeah.

0: Swiss? Or mayo? Does she have lettuce and tomato?
1: I think, let's be honest, probably marshmallow cream.
2: I think it's better than Hendrix choking on his own vomit.
3: They say that, too. I didn't know that.
2: That's... And then, of course, the great joke in Spinal Tap, where the guy dies choking on someone else's vomit.
3: Oh,
2: I mean, that, I don't know how anything. How those guys were able to film that and not burst out laughing.
0: I have no idea.
2: If that was an ad lib, how they couldn't just howl as the words came out of his mouth. What's coming up in the news?
3: Sperm donors have limits. They have limits.
0: Oh, yeah, that's like, but, oh, okay.
3: You know,
0: right.
3: Yeah, that's
2: like distance.
3: Yeah.
2: Speed.
3: I could have been more specific.
0: I know they limit how close you can be to the actual. You can't necessarily be parked across the street in the Burger King.
3: Right.
0: And claim that you're going to be donating. Oh. I tried it with a police officer. He asked me to.
2: I see.
3: We have snakes in the news. Lots of snakes.
2: Yeah.
0: Are you afraid of them?
3: I don't know. I've never really been around snakes to know if I'm scared or not.
2: Well, this one story, you'd have ample opportunity.
3: Okay.
2: They're loose. They're loose. They're wild, and there are thousands of them.
0: Are you afraid of a 5-inch Missouri white snake?
2: Or a 6-foot-tall Missouri liar?
0: I did lie. It's 8.
2: Right now. 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And we have an interesting story about an iron lung. My dad was in an iron lung when he had polio many years ago, but you don't hear much about the iron lung anymore.
0: No.
2: We may have the final iron lung story.
0: Wow.
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10: Hey, it's the Bob and Tom Show. We are live from the O'Reilly Auto Parts studios. Thank you for joining us. Jess Hooker is at the news desk.
11: Hello.
10: Jeff Oskey is at the NHTSA sports desk.
12: Yes, sir.
10: Ace Cosby is at the engineering board.
13: Howdy.
10: I am Josh Arnold, and there's Tom Griswold. It looks like he's got some fresh correspondence.
14: We're talking about men versus women again.
10: Questions that a lot of women will know the answers to, but most men won't, and vice versa.
11: Right.
10: It's fun.
14: Yeah, it is. It really is interesting. For example, I didn't know the answer to this one. square, almond, round, stiletto, or coffin.

0: student shape.
1: Oh, I did know that. Yeah.
0: And that's what, glued on fingernails?
2: It's just a fingernail shape that you choose when they're filing down your nails.
0: And stilettos, the one where they're pointy?
2: Real pointy.
1: What would you say you've had most in your life?
2: Scoville, which is square but rounded edges, square oval. Scoville.
1: Oh, okay, yeah,
2: yeah.
0: Huh. And Scoville is also the.
1: Isn't that the spiciness scale?
0: Yeah, the scale.
2: Is it
0: for,
2: really
0: the scale for how hot something is?
2: Oh,
0: is
2: yeah.
0: measured in Scovilles.
1: Ooh. And Rory Scoville is a fine stand-up comedian.
3: Oh yeah,
1: this new special.
0: This all ties in.
2: All right. Yes.
0: I didn't know this one. What's a water line?
2: A water line, yeah. But a men and women both have water lines.
1: I don't even remember. In my head, I remember guessing it was when you're crying and you're wearing makeup and you can see water lines.
2: My husband said it's your water line is where you fill the bathtub to, and you know you can't go past that or the water will come out.
0: Oh, a little bit of water displacement.
3: That's very smart.
0: Yeah, that answer makes sense.
2: No, it's actually the white parts of your eyelids that are the water line. So when I pull down and you see these white lines right here around my eyes, those are your water
1: lines. Do you mascara a water line?
2: No, you line a water line with an eyeliner.
1: That's what you use the eyeliner.
0: That's why a woman would be more likely to know this.
2: Yes, that's how you get the smoky eye.
1: Mascara is for the eyelashes?
2: Eyelashes,
1: okay.
2: Correct.
0: What is the current favorite in the world of fingernails?
2: Fingernails. I think that it's pick your own adventure, man.
1: It is,
2: everybody
1: a
2: lot.
1: I've noticed. Yeah. I love fingernails.
2: Yeah.
1: So I tend to notice. Yeah. I've noticed a lot of stilettos out there.
2: There are a lot of stilettos. Amy likes a stiletto nail.
1: Yeah.
2: Our Amy here.
1: I call them back scratching nails.
2: Yeah. I like those.
0: How do you function with the? And every time we get those, you know, the person that has the world record with the 10-foot nails.
2: Yeah, I don't know about that.
0: I mean, that's obviously mental illness, but I mean,
1: who picks your nose for you?
0: Yeah.
3: Good point.
2: It's true.
0: How could you do anything?
1: I don't get it.
2: I don't know. I love when I do have long nails, though. I feel so feminine.
3: I like nails. My favorite is the French tips on the ladies. I know that's a little outdated, but I still enjoy it.
1: I still like it, too. Considered out of
0: date? Do they smoke?
2: The Carmelo Soprano is what they call them now.
3: Oh, okay.
2: Carmelo Soprano is what they call them. Yeah, everybody gets those.
0: Here's another question that ladies will tend to know and men won't. I don't remember this one. What's an everything shower?
2: Yeah, we actually talked about this on the show a couple months ago. I think Chick introduced it to us. But an everything shower is when it's like one of the showers you choose once a week, maybe like on a Sunday, and it's a lot of self-care. So you're going to do a mask and you're going to shave your legs. And maybe
1: guys will manscape.
2: Or exfoliate. Yeah, things like that. Yeah, you do all the things in the shower.
1: You pumice? Are you a pumicer?
2: I'm not. I have naturally soft heels. I don't have to pumice.
1: Yeah.
0: What's a pumicer?
1: I asked if she was a pumicer, but it's when you have a pumice stone for the bottoms of your feet if they get rough.
0: You do that in the shower?
1: I don't. I too have naturally soft heels.
2: Yeah.
3: But he has kitten heels.
0: What is a claw clip?
2: Yes.
1: Yeah, I've broken many of those in my day.
2: Yeah.
1: Will you put that down? I'm often told.
0: And
3: they're
0: that's
3: fun.
0: A giant.
3: It's like a big, chewy mouth.
1: They can
3: you
1: be
3: can
1: tiny,
3: play
1: too.
0: Oh, yeah. That's the one you do. You pretend you're a pterodactyl?
2: Yes.
3: Yes.
0: Okay.
2: Yeah.
0: Okay.
2: Yeah.
1: I'm going to bite you. Will you put that down?
0: And we did learn what colostrum was.
2: Yes.
0: And then we had the nice letter from the guy who referred to his wife's breasts as she was just given birth as a colostromy bags.
1: And I think it's funny, and I can see why the wife didn't.
0: Yeah.
2: Absolutely.
0: Having just given birth, you got to... Well, give him a little space.
1: Baby feeders has never gotten a laugh.
0: Yeah, I see.
1: Not for me.
0: Jess Hooker is sitting in for Christy Lee at the Bob and Tom news desk. What you got over there?
2: A European fertility group is advocating international limits on sperm donations. At a conference in London, members of the European Society of Human Reproduction and Embryology
0: argue... That's got to be a party, huh?
2: They sound crazy. They argued there that there needs to be a standard limit on the number of children a single donor can contribute to.
1: This makes sense.
3: Yeah.
2: Mm-hmm. The organization is calling on all European sperm, egg banks, as well as fertility.

0: fed recently?
1: He didn't assure me of anything.
2: He took my $5. Yeah.
1: For all I know, the guy wasn't even selling pictures. It
0: was just a guy in the corner with
1: a madman with a snake. And okay, I'll give you $5 for that.
0: Good to know. Coming up, we have another snake story that is even, if possible, more creepy. Mm-hmm. Because it has a number of king cobras in it.
1: Oof.
0: And they be loose.
1: Oh, man.
0: And that's, I would move. 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Also, coming up, we have a bizarre story in the world of commercial flight. What would you do if the window popped out?
1: Oh.
0: Well, you're going to find out. By the way, the guy's okay.
1: Okay.
0: Sort of. We'll find out when we return to the O'Reilly Auto Parts Studios. 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
11: I'm Josh Arnold. And there's Tom.
15: Thank you very much.
11: You're welcome.
15: Just getting organized over here.
12: Jeffy, is that your bedroom voice?
13: I don't have a bedroom voice.
12: You don't?
13: I don't think so.
15: Beating on the door saying, let me in.
13: Stop starting without me.
11: Are you a high-pitched completer?
13: I'm silent. I'm like a ninja.
11: Oh.
12: Really?
13: Oh, yeah.
11: What's that about?
12: That seems very opposite of you everywhere else.
13: Well, I have 3 children. That's what that's about.
12: Gotcha.
15: I just like the word completer. That sounds like the name. If that isn't the name of a band, the Completers.
11: I knew a girl who complained because her husband was a high-pitched completer.
12: Oh,
11: the way she put it was.

0: Describe as a domestic altercation at a residence in the 400 block of Ford Street. According to Muscle Shoals Police Chief Clint Reck, officers responded to the home at around 9:50 p.m. on Friday after receiving a report of a domestic situation in which a shooting had occurred. One person was injured in the incident and was airlifted to Huntsville Hospital. The victim's condition is unknown at this time. Chief Reck told Shoals Insider the investigation remains active, says there is no threat to the public, and emphasized that the shooting was an isolated incident that was contained to the residents on Ford Street. A Colbert County man already facing dozens of state sex crime charges has now been federally indicted. 20-year-old Landon Williams has been indicted on 13 federal counts, including exploitation of a child, enticement of a minor, and possession of child pornography. Prosecutors allege the offenses occurred between August of 24 and December of 25. Court documents state that videos and photos were recovered from Williams' cell phone. He's being held in the Colbert County Jail on a $1,415,000 bond. You're up to date. That's what's trending this hour in Shoals Area News. I'm Jeff Rowland at the Shoals Insider News Desk, your news authority.
1: From the Way 31 Storm Tracker Weather Center, I'm meteorologist Amber Kulick. We're starting our Monday off in the 70s for your temperatures, with patchy fog possible through the morning hours. Heading towards the afternoon hours today, high temperatures topping out in those low to middle 80s with mostly cloudy skies throughout the day, and scattered showers and thunderstorms will make a return as we head towards the afternoon hours, with frequent lightning and heavy rain, but severe threat is low. I'm Way 31 meteorologist Amber Kulick.
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13: James was diagnosed at 3 months old with neuroblastoma. We went from thinking we had a healthy 3-month-old little boy, all of a sudden he had this super serious cancer. It was heartbreaking. He had chemotherapy until he was just under a year old, and at that point he was in remission.
14: Went that way for a year and then relapsed February of 2023, and here we are 1 year later finishing up treatment, hopefully.
13: The research is extremely important. the treatments that they're developing here

0: Yeah, that's awful.
1: But, I mean, they say it's the last one.
0: Yes.
1: Because they thought polio had been pretty much eradicated, but it's about to make a big comeback.
0: Surprise.
1: Because granola mom's not going to let little Aiden get a vaccination. Iron Lung, the least interesting of the Avengers characters.
2: Oh, yeah. Are you going to do something or what?
0: So they bring that into your house and like set it up? Is that what they did with your dad?
2: Like the Big Lebowski.
0: Yes.
2: Yeah.
0: Wow.
1: Yeah, it looks like one of those things they put entry tickets into and they spin around.
0: Yeah. Right. The game wheel thing,
1: They tried. Did you ever see the show Ironside?
0: No.
1: With Raymond Burr, he was a detective in a wheelchair.
0: Yeah.
1: Yeah, they tried to do a sequel called Iron Lung.
0: How'd that go?
1: It didn't go well.
2: This week's episode, The Staircase.
1: That guy Mark wheeling him around. Solving crimes while struggling to breathe. But right now, this portion of our program is brought to you by NHTSA. What is NHTSA? NHTSA is all about warning you about speeding. If you speed when you drive, you've got less time to react to whatever's coming across your path, obviously. A sharp turn could take you by surprise. You could veer off the road and hit something. Another car could turn in front of you, leading to a fender bender because you're going too fast. A truck could brake suddenly, injuring you and the other driver. So NHTSA says slow down. A pedestrian could be walking their dog with your foot in the gas. That could lead to tragedy. So be careful out there. You may not think these things could happen to you, but they happen every day, and you don't always see it coming. So when you're speeding, you don't have time to course correct. 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It just takes an instant for disaster to strike. NHTSA reminds you, the speed limit isn't just there to protect you. It's there to protect your passengers, other drivers, cyclists, pedestrians, and everyone sharing the road. So slow down, obey the law, and help keep everybody around you safe. 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What's coming up in the news, Ms. Hooker?
0: We have a drunk truck driver. Somebody found $12,000 cash at a restaurant.
2: Wow.
0: And something happened on a plane. I can't remember this story. I don't know what happened.
1: Oh, it's awful.
0: Yes.
1: Large commercial aircraft. The window popped open.
0: That's no good.
1: If there'd been a dog in the airplane, he would have just stuck his head up. Hey, cool. These are the O'Reilly Auto Parts Studios. 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
8: This guy, I cannot wait. I'm so excited. Also, a bunch of great bands coming to the State Fair. 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
9: Hey, it's the Bob and Tom Show. My gosh, thank you for being here with us. We are live from the O'Reilly Auto Parts Studios. Jess Hooker is at the news desk.
10: Hello.
9: Jeff Oskey is at the NHTSA sports desk.
11: Yes.
9: Ace Cosby is at the engineering board.
11: Hello.
9: I'm Josh Arnold, and there's Tom Griswold.
8: Okay, I got something for you.
9: Please.
8: We had this news story this morning. The guy's going to be okay, apparently. Although I wouldn't care because it's so funny anyway. This guy is a goofy looking guy wearing suspenders. He's at Yellowstone with his grandson, apparently.
9: Grandfather.
8: Taking pictures of a gigantic bison. The bison ends up running at him, and he's running in and out of the woods. And all of a sudden you see the bison flip its head, and this guy goes flying into the air. Dear Bob and Tom Show. As the kids would say, that guy was yeeted.
11: Yeah.
8: Y-E-E-T-E-D. You want to explain that to me, Mr. Oskey?
11: It just means to toss something or throw, right, Jess?
10: Yeet, skirt, skirt.
11: Yeah.
10: Yeah.
8: What does that come from?
10: It's a song. It's in a movie.

0: movie.
1: Is yeet the same as skeet?
2: No. Or I don't think my kids don't use it the same. Okay.
0: I've always known it as it's like yay. Like instead of saying yay, you'd go yeet. Yeah.
1: Hmm.
0: Yeah. It's
3: Well, apparently he was yeeted, and some guy apparently has done a freeze frame of this thing. and colorized that it's hysterical. This guy goes way up in the air, and he's got his arms and legs, as Jeff said, it looks like he's doing the Freddy up there, upside down. Apparently, he's got a fractured femur. Is that what it was?
0: Yeah, it was. Yeah, they said that's his biggest injury, apparently, is the
1: that
0: femur.
1: Hurts.
0: Yeah.
3: So apparently he's going to recover. So it's well worth exploring. If you get a chance, just go Yellowstone bison, tourist flies.
0: Yeah,
1: and every definition you guys gave of yeet is a slang term used to express excitement or approval.
0: Okay,
1: so you're or yay.
0: Yeah,
1: and then it can also mean to throw something with force and without regard for the object being thrown.
0: Oh, okay. Yeah. So as hard as you can.
3: He defines yeeted.
1: Yeah,
0: that is for sure.
3: And that's from the Cowboy State Daily. Article. Now, what else have we got over there, Ms. Hooker?
0: I actually just did a little bit of research on my own about this. We've been talking about it on and off the air. The butter-dipped ice cream cone.
3: Uh-huh.
0: I think I can do it. I think I could pull it off here.
1: Oh! This has been, it's a sort of new thing at fairs this year.
0: Yeah, it's viral, too. A lot of people are trying it and doing it at home. I've made my own cherry dip, like hardening, like... But it was real. It wasn't the magic shell.
1: Yeah.
0: Yeah, I've made that before, and that was a success. But I think I can do the butter if you guys want to try.
1: Is it traditionally, I mean, I know it's new, but are people using vanilla ice cream mostly?
0: Vanilla ice cream, yeah.
1: In butter.
3: This is like the chocolate dipped ice cream, except it's, but it can't be melted butter, right? It would be too hot.
0: Well, that's the thing. So you dip the ice cream, put it back into the freezer for 15 minutes so it gets really hard.
3: Oh.
0: So you're going to put it in the ice cream cone first, put it back in the freezer so it hardens. It's not soft at all. Take it out after 15 minutes. Then you're going to dip it in semi-room temperature butter. So the butter is still liquefied, but it's not hot.
1: I mean, I'm...
0: So as soon as you dip it in there... The butter is going to harden and stick around.
3: And there's a weird chemical reaction that makes this calorie free?
0: Yes, definitely calorie free. Yes.
1: I'm going to try this, but this doesn't sound interesting to me at all.
0: They say that the mixture of the vanilla flavor with the butter gives you a toffee flavor. So,
1: which isn't my favorite anyway. So, I don't think this is going to be for me.
2: You don't like toffee?
1: No.
2: What?
1: I'm completely indifferent to it.
0: Butterscotch?
1: Some.
3: Okay. Weren't you once rejected by a woman named Taffy?
1: Taffy didn't reject me so much as I just didn't have enough on me.
3: I see. Oh. I see. Yeah.
1: She was pricey.
3: Well, let's.
0: Yeah, so I think I'm going to try it.
3: Looking forward to it.
2: Let's eat it.
1: Okay. Oh, yeah, I'd be happy to try it. But.
0: Passengers aboard a Malta Air flight helped save a man who was partially sucked out of the window after it dislodged just minutes after takeoff from northern Greece.
1: Man, that would suck so bad.
0: Literally.
1: And I don't mean that as a... Boy, that would be awful.
0: Witnesses said they heard a loud bang, oxygen masks dropped, and the man's head and shoulders were pulled through the opening before nearby passengers grabbed him and pulled him back inside.
1: Man, what?
0: Yes, the 61-year-old suffered neck and shoulder injuries along with friction burns.
1: How's his toupee?
0: Yeah. It's gone.
3: And this is like a regular plane. This isn't some old. It's really kind of scary.
1: Weird. That'd be so terrifying.
3: And I mean, obviously, as you said, they're telling people make sure to keep your your seatbelt on.
0: Yes, the airline has not said what caused the window to come loose. U.S. investigators say the crew reported an engine issue in cabin decompression. Aviation experts say that this incident is a reminder to keep your seatbelt fastened whenever you are seated.
1: All right.
0: And check your windows.
3: Remember the story we had about flight was going just completely normal, and all of a sudden the plane, for whatever reason, dropped drastically.
0: That's terrifying.
3: Yeah, people were know, scraping the ceiling off their head.
1: Man.
3: But, yeah, this is pretty scary.
0: I've never been on a plane where the oxygen masks have dropped.

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8: Hey, man.
6: Ace Cosby's there.
9: Hey.
6: I'm Josh Arnold, and there's Tom.
10: I want to get a late letter in.
6: All right.
10: We were talking about this the other day. We were talking about something called snuff.
7: Yeah.
10: Which I guess is it a powdered tobacco?
6: Yeah,
7: Is it dehydrated and then powder form?
6: Seems like it to me, or even just leaf, like,
7: oh really?
6: Almost like chewing tobacco, but maybe finer.
10: But it goes in the nasal passages.
6: Yeah, they would take a pinch of it out of their snufter and.
10: this comes to us from Dana. When I was 10, my grandfather always chewed tobacco. His favorite was called Wintergreen.
7: Yep.
6: Oh, yeah.
10: Being an adventurous 10-year-old girl, I took a huge pinch of it, shoved it in my mouth, and promptly threw up for quite a long time.
6: Oh, I bet.
8: Yeah.
7: Same girl, same.
10: My grandfather thought it was hilarious.
7: We were on a boat when I tried it for the first time. Oh.
8: So you could just puke over the... Yeah. I was at my brother's T-ball game, and the guy next to me was eating beech nut.
7: Yeah. Yeah.
8: Or not eating, but chewing. And I was like, oh, can I have some of that? And he goes, ask your dad. And my dad goes, knock yourself out. And I sat there with it in my cheek for like 5 minutes, and they go, why aren't you spitting? And I go, what?
7: No.
8: Oh, no. And they go, oh, you're going to end immediately. I was behind the bleachers the rest of the game.
6: Oh.
8: Just.
11: I'd like to spit some beach nut in that dude's eye in a country boy can survive.
10: Love that line.
6: Me too.
10: I grew up in the 60s. My great-grandmother always carried a tin of snuff and would use it throughout the day.
6: Great-grandmother?
10: Great-grandmother.
6: Oh, wow.
10: My understanding is that women of those times used it to, quote, energize periodically during their busy days.
7: Yeah, nicotine, they say, can do that. Yeah.
6: If I had a cigarette right now, I would have the biggest buzz. I've always gotten a huge buzz off of a cigarette.
7: Yeah.
10: But wouldn't the residue of this stay in your nasal passages?
7: I'm guessing.
6: It can't be good for you.
7: No. Yeah, it's as good as any other tobacco product.
10: And would you blow your nose and would it be kind of a...
6: Probably.
7: Like you've been welding?
10: Yeah. I don't know.
6: After 20 years of doing it, you must look like the Crypt Keeper.
7: I want to see. I'm curious.
10: I mean, would you get nasal cancer?
6: Yes, yeah. I guarantee it.
10: Ugh, God. Okay. I wonder if it's declined in popularity.
7: I haven't. I've never seen anyone do it.
6: It has absolutely declined.
7: So, like, what do? You just put a bump on your and just sniff it?
6: I know in movies and stuff, I would see it because I've never seen it in real life.
7: Yeah.
6: But they would pinch it out of their little tin and put both fingers to their nose. And
7: okay. Maybe just line the inside of their nose. Okay.
10: Oh, God.
7: Curious. Okay.
6: No. Baffling.
8: Okay. I wouldn't even know where to get it.
7: I'm sure
8: you get it. Can you get it at the gas station?
6: I guess I don't know at the gas station.
7: Or at the tobacco store, like the real one.
6: You have to go to a fine tobacconist.
7: Yeah. Oh, it smells so good in there.
10: There was a really nice tobacco, I'm not kidding, a really nice tobacco store not too far from here. It's gone now.
7: Yeah.
6: I love those places.
10: It was nice. It had a great smell. And the main guy that worked there essentially had black teeth.
6: Oh, yeah. Yeah. Hey, yes. You don't want to eat at a place where they have skinny chefs, right?
10: Okay, we have happy news from the world of giraffes.
7: Oh, giraffes, sure. A new study finds that giraffes can do simple math.
6: What?
7: Yes, researchers presented four giraffes from the Barcelona Zoo with two containers

0: hey, we want these. We want these. And my dad comes home with a box of club crackers and a half gallon of port wine cheese. He's like, here you go.
1: Yeah,
0: I'm like, no, this is not the same.
2: This isn't the same.
0: Yeah. No.
3: It's like when I was a kid and I always wanted to have a TV dinner.
0: Yeah.
3: So my mother cooked a regular dinner, then put it in a tin thing. With.
0: I love that, though.
1: That is awesome.
0: That's so
3: That's
0: sweet.
3: True.
0: Yeah.
1: No, that's cool.
3: Yeah. And TV dinners have certainly come a long way. And if nothing else, we got the great song from ZZ Top out of it.
2: Yes.
3: I love those guys. I just love that band. Yeah, the old TV dinner, they used to be frozen solid. And
0: So what would your mom put in yours? What did you like?
3: Chicken.
0: Okay.
3: Mashed potatoes and corn.
1: Would you get an apple crisp?
3: Yeah, what I liked about them was, and my mother would make a fresh apple crisp.
1: Nice.
3: What I liked about them was everything was separated.
0: Yeah.
3: When I was a kid, if the corn touched the mashed potatoes, I was out.
0: You wouldn't do it.
3: Which okay. If I had, my father should have hit me with his cane.
1: Yeah.
3: In retrospect, I know an adult, actually, who is that way.
0: Still?
3: Yes. Nothing can touch anything else.
0: No kidding. Man. I wonder what that's about. I can't imagine, because there's times where I'm just all of it together.
1: Right.
0: Yeah.
3: And they always say the same thing. You know, it always ends up in the same place.
0: Yeah.
3: Yeah, okay.
1: my dad was big on that, but he was gross. He'd still have a mouthful of spaghetti and then start drinking his milk. I'm like, what are you doing? It all goes in the same place. All right.
3: Okay. We need some more quiz questions for things that only guys would know in theory or only ladies would know. In theory, and we'll find out what that's all about tomorrow. We certainly appreciate your attendance, and I'll advise you to check out our website and find out what we got going on the VIP and other delights by visiting bobandtom.com. 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
8: Good Monday morning. I'm Jeff Rowland at the Shoals Insider News Desk. Here's what's trending this hour in Shoals area news. Muscle Shoals police are investigating a Friday night shooting that stemmed from what police describe as a domestic altercation at a residence in the 400 block of Ford Street. According to Muscle Shoals Police Chief Clint Reck, officers responded to the home at around 9:50 p.m. on Friday after receiving a report of a domestic situation in which a shooting had occurred. One person was injured in the incident and was airlifted to Huntsville Hospital. The victim's condition is unknown at this time. Chief Reck told Shoals Insider the investigation remains active, says there is no threat to the public, and emphasized that the shooting was an isolated incident that was contained to the residence on Ford Street. A Colbert County man already facing dozens of state sex crime charges has now been federally indicted. 20-year-old Landon Williams has been indicted on 13 federal counts, including exploitation of a child, enticement of a minor, and possession of child pornography. Prosecutors allege the offenses occurred between August of 24 and December of 25. Court documents state that videos and photos were recovered from Williams' cell phone. He's being held in the Colbert County Jail on a $1,415,000 bond. You're up to date? That's what's trending this hour in Shoals Area News. I'm Jeff Rowland at the Shoals Insider News Desk, your news authority.
9: From the Way 31 Storm Tracker Weather Center,

0: I'm meteorologist Amber Kulig. We're starting our Monday off in the 70s for your temperatures, with patchy fog possible through the morning hours. Heading towards the afternoon hours today, high temperatures topping out in those low to middle 80s with mostly cloudy skies throughout the day. And scattered showers and thunderstorms will make a return as we head towards the afternoon hours, with frequent lightning and heavy rain, but severe threat is low. I'm Way 31 meteorologist Amber Kulig.
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7: From the Way 31 Storm Tracker Weather Center, I'm meteorologist Amber Kulik. We're starting our Monday off in the 70s for your temperatures, with patchy fog possible through the morning hours. Heading towards the afternoon hours today, high temperatures topping out in those low to middle 80s with mostly cloudy skies throughout the day. And scattered showers and thunderstorms will make a return as we head towards the afternoon hours, with frequent lightning and heavy rain, but severe threat is low. I'm Way 31 meteorologist Amber Kulik.
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1: 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Hey! 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
6: From the Way 31 Storm Tracker Weather Center, I'm meteorologist Amber Kulik. We're starting our Monday off in the 70s for your temperatures, with patchy fog possible through the morning hours. Heading towards the afternoon hours today, high temperatures topping out in those low to middle 80s with mostly cloudy skies throughout the day. And scattered showers and thunderstorms will make a return as we head towards the afternoon hours, with frequent lightning and heavy rain, but severe threat is low. I'm Way 31 meteorologist Amber Kulik.
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0: It's in concerts kicking off Thursday, July 16th with Shenandoah. You got to get me to the church on the Cumberland Road. On Friday the 17th, don't miss Joe D. Messina. 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And closing out the weekend on Saturday the 18th, rocking the stage will be Rodney Atkins.
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6: From the Way 31 Storm Tracker Weather Center, I'm meteorologist Amber Kulik. We're starting our Monday off in the 70s for your temperatures, with patchy fog possible through the morning hours. Heading towards the afternoon hours today, high temperatures topping out in those low to middle 80s with mostly cloudy skies throughout the day. And scattered showers and thunderstorms will make a return as we head towards the afternoon hours, with frequent lightning and heavy rain, but severe threat is low. I'm Way 31 meteorologist Amber Kulik.
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6: From the Way 31 Storm Tracker Weather Center, I'm meteorologist Amber Kulik. Heading through the afternoon hours on your Monday, high temperatures today topping out in those lower 80s for highs. We'll see mostly cloudy skies through the rest of the day, with scattered showers and thunderstorms making a return throughout the afternoon and early evening hours tonight. Severe threat is low, but heavy rain and some frequent lightning will be possible with some of those storms. They'll taper off through the overnight hours. I'm Way 31 meteorologist Amber Kulik.
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5: From the Way 31 Storm Tracker Weather Center, I'm meteorologist Amber Kulik. Heading through the afternoon hours on your Monday, high temperatures today topping out in those lower 80s for highs. We'll see mostly cloudy skies through the rest of the day, with scattered showers and thunderstorms making a return throughout the afternoon and early evening hours tonight. Severe threat is low, but heavy rain and some frequent lightning will be possible with some of those storms. They'll taper off through the overnight hours. I'm Way 31 meteorologist Amber Kulik.
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6: From the Way 31 Storm Tracker Weather Center, I'm meteorologist Amber Kulik. Heading through the afternoon hours on your Monday, high temperatures today topping out in those lower 80s for highs. We'll see mostly cloudy skies through the rest of the day, with scattered showers and thunderstorms making a return throughout the afternoon and early evening hours tonight. Severe threat is low, but heavy rain and some frequent lightning will be

0: possible with some of those storms. They'll taper off through the overnight hours. I'm Way 31 meteorologist Amber Kulick.
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0: Are you ready for a whole new week here in the attic? Well, I've got a radio show you won't want to miss. Tune in tonight for a tale about my liver giving up. It said I need a vacation. Then for You Gotta Love the 80s, it's Tesla. And on Movie Music Madness, Styx. Then I've got two attic classics from Van Morrison and Hendrix, plus rock trivia on some legends you probably idolize. 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
3: 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Here's a hint. In 2004, they were inducted into the Rock and Roll Hall of Fame.

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0: Did you know the band whose 1976 tour featured vultures, snakes, spiders, a buffalo, and a longhorn steer on stage? 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

Rock 105.5, the big dog. Hey there, I'm TC, Brian Adams. Summer of 69 as we make our way through the summer of 26. Shower, thunderstorms may pop up on us, scattered stuff as we wrap up your work day and drive you home. Jake Isles, man on the way. Ted Nugent coming up. Nickelback right now on the big dog. Never

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0: Rock 105.5, the big dog, Bob and Tom in the morning, Shoals, best rock all day long. There's Ted Nugent, free for all on this Monday. Muggy, but temperature-wise, staying in the 80s, it looks like, today with the cloud cover and the pop-up shower and thunderstorm activity. We'll check the Way 31 weather for you. And yeah, middle of July, we're in the middle of the baseball season. All-star break. All-star game will be tomorrow night. Home Run Derby tonight on Netflix. Netflix will have the Home Run Derby live. We'll check in with the Way 31 weather for you. Yep, as you wrap up the workday, don't be surprised if you run through a shower or thunderstorm this afternoon, so do be careful out there. Queen and David Bowie coming up next.
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6: From the Way 31 Storm Tracker Weather Center, I'm meteorologist Amber Kulik. Heading through the afternoon hours on your Monday, high temperatures today topping out in those lower 80s for highs. We'll see mostly cloudy skies through the rest of the day, with scattered showers and thunderstorms making a return throughout the afternoon and early evening hours tonight. Severe threat is low, but heavy rain and some frequent lightning will be possible with some of those storms. They'll taper off through the overnight hours. I'm Way 31 meteorologist Amber Kulik.
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Rockville 5-5, the Big Dog 7, Mary 3, TC here. Good afternoon. Let's dig deep in the Big Dog library with our nighttime guy. It's Alice Cooper. This one coming from the Killer album, 1971, Under My Wheels. Alice Cooper on the Big Dog.

Rocket 05.5, the big dog digging deep in the library. Alice Cooper under my wheels. Alice Cooper, Alice's Attic tonight, 7 o'clock. Survivor right now on the big dog.

0: Rockwood 05.5, the big dog, Bob and Tom in the morning, Shoals, Bass Rock all day long. The boys are back in town, Thin Lizzy. Hey there, I'm TC, just before 4 on this Monday. Major League Baseball and the All-Star break. And it seems like it's been going on for weeks and weeks now, but we're finally down to 4 teams in the World Cup. France will play Spain tomorrow. Then it's England versus Argentina on Wednesday. Homeward Derby tonight and the All-Star Game tomorrow night. Another long set of nonstop rock will kick off next with Joan Jett.
1: 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Then for You Gotta Love the 80s, it's Tesla. 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

Rock 105.5, the big dog Metallica, just wrapping up a huge, nearly three-year M72 world tour. Getting ready for a big residency now. Here's Eric Clapton on the big dog.

I woke last night to the sound of thunder. How far off, I sat and wondered. Started humming a song from 1962. Ain't it funny how the night moves? When you just don't seem to have as much to lose. Strange how the night moves.

0: 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On the way, we'll check the weather. How about some Foo Fighters digging deep with Led Zeppelin? Stevie Nicks to kick it off next.
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5: From the Way 31 Storm Tracker Weather Center, I'm meteorologist Lainey Pugh. Throughout the rest of the afternoon and evening hours, we'll carry the chance for a few scattered showers with a few areas of heavy rainfall possible. Temperatures will be falling out of the low 80s and into the low 70s as we head towards the overnight hours tonight. Another soggy day is in store tomorrow, so make sure you grab the rain gear heading out the door. Highs will be in the mid-80s. Again, from the Way 31 Storm Tracker Weather Center, I'm meteorologist Lainey Pugh.
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Rock 105.5, the Big Dog Foo Fighters. Hey there, I'm TC's. We dig deep in the Big Dog Library. Led Zeppelin. Have you seen the new documentary, The Becoming Led Zeppelin? Very well done. Covers the early days of Led Zeppelin and the first two albums. As we dig deep in the library from the second album, Led Zeppelin 2, it's Bring It On Home, Led Zeppelin on the Big Dog.

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John up gone higher. 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

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I'm gonna bring it on home. 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

0: Rock 105.5, Big Dog, Shoals Bass Rock Nonstop, Tesla, Signs. Hey there, I'm TC, just before 5 on this Monday, and yeah, we can see the signs. AI coming, robotics coming. Would you be interested in having your surgery done by a robot? Well, a pair of humanoid robots successfully performed gallbladder removals in pigs for the first time. Researchers say this could one day reshape surgery. Yeah, I bet. Maybe I'm a little pessimistic, but I can see in the future, hey, you got insurance and money? Okay, well, here's your doctor. No insurance, no money? Well, here's your robot. Another long set of Nonstop Rock on the way. We'll kick it off with Queen next on the Big Dog.
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95.5, The Big Dog, is WVNA-FM, Muscle Shoals, Alabama. Bob and Tom in the morning, the Shoals' best rock all day. 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

Rockin' 05.5, the big dog. Could be a shower, thunderstorm pop up on you before you drive home this afternoon. Careful out there. Skinner, the Eagles on the way. Bob and Tom Rewind coming up in a moment. The police right now on the big dog.

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1: Okay, here we go. You can be mean to me, mean as you want to be. Just say anything that you like. You can be nasty and catty and cruel and unusual. Twist my nose with your fingers, trip me while I carry liquids. But as you pin me down, my arms down on the ground, as your spit drips into my face. Deep in the back of your mind, remember at some point you'll have to fall asleep.
2: Yeah.

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Rock 105.5, the big dog. Hey there, I'm TC. Thanks for letting us rock your Monday afternoon. Those shoes with the Eagles. We'll check in with our weather. Yeah, don't be surprised to see a shower or thunderstorm or two for this afternoon or this evening. Looks like this week we're going to have chances of rain, shower, thunderstorm activity pretty much every day as the WC Handy Music Festival gets underway on Wednesday. Yeah, this year's festivities celebrating the father of the blues. And also the Hot Dog Fest 2026 will be kicking off Handy Week on Mobile Plaza in downtown Florence. That'll happen

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6: From the Way 31 Storm Tracker Weather Center, I'm meteorologist Lainey Pugh. Throughout the rest of the afternoon and evening hours, we'll carry the chance for a few scattered showers with a few areas of heavy rainfall possible. Temperatures will be falling out of the low 80s and into the low 70s as we head towards the overnight hours tonight. Another soggy day is in store tomorrow, so make sure you grab the rain gear heading out the door. Highs will be in the mid-80s. Again, from the Way 31 Storm Tracker Weather Center, I'm meteorologist Lainey Pugh.
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Rock 105.5, the big dog, Greg Allman, covering the Allman Brothers with Midnight Rider. Hey there, I'm TC, as we dig deep in the big dog library. The Talking Heads coming from their debut album called Talking Heads 77. And how about this? The album was produced by John Bon Jovi's cousin, Tony Bon Jovi. Here are the Talking Heads and Psycho Killer on the big dog.

Rock 105.5, the big dog digging deep with the Talking Heads, Psycho Killer. Rolling Stones released their new album back on Friday, Foreign Tongues. We'll hear a new one from the Stones coming up. U2 right now on the big dog.

0: new album, In the Stars, from the Foreign Tongues album, released back on Friday, July the 10th. And Mick Jagger, he prefers to incorporate subtle political themes in his songwriting. He said that audiences generally don't want to hear entire songs dedicated to politics or social commentary. Now, Mick Jagger didn't necessarily criticize those artists who are very political, but Jagger says he believes his role is to ensure audiences have a good time and escape from their worries. How about that? Another long set of nonstop rock on the way. We'll kick things off. Def Leppard next on The Big Dog.
1: 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Tune in tonight for a tale about my liver giving up. It said I need a vacation. Then for You Gotta Love the 80s, it's Tesla. 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

Rock 105.5, the big dog Bon Jovi, John Bon Jovi and the band back on stage after an extended break for John Bon Jovi's vocal cord surgery. Rush, of course, back on stage after a 10-year absence. The Spirit of Radio, Rush on the Big Dog.

0: Rock 105.5, the big dog, Bob and Tom in the morning. Shoals best rock all day. Alice's Attic at night. Open Arms with Journey. Yep, Alice's Attic coming up here after 7 o'clock. Home Run Derby, Major League Baseball in their All-Star break on Netflix tonight. All-Star game tomorrow night. And finally, after what seems forever, we're down to four teams in the World Cup. France plays Spain tomorrow, then England will play Argentina on Wednesday. We'll check the weather. Another long set of non-stop rock, CCR, to kick it off next.
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5: From the Way 31 Storm Tracker Weather Center, I'm meteorologist Lainey Pugh. Throughout the rest of the afternoon and evening hours, we'll carry the chance for a few scattered showers with a few areas of heavy rainfall possible. Temperatures will be falling out of the low 80s and into the low 70s as we head towards the overnight hours tonight. Another soggy day is in store tomorrow, so make sure you grab the rain gear heading out the door. Highs will be in the mid-80s. Again, from the Way 31 Storm Tracker Weather Center, I'm meteorologist Lainey Pugh.
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Rock 105.5, the big dog Nirvana. Hey there, I'm TC's. We dig deep in the big dog library. Jackson Browne, 1983, the album Lawyers in Love. It's for a rocker. Digging deep, Jackson Browne on the big dog.

Rockwell 5-5, the big dog for a rocker. Jackson Brown digging into the library. Alice's Attic up here after 7. Led Zeppelin right now on the big dog.

0: Are you ready for a whole new week here in the attic? Well, I've got a radio show you won't want to miss. Tune in tonight for a tale about my liver giving up. It said I need a vacation. Then for You Gotta Love the 80s, it's Tesla. And on Movie Music Madness, Styx. Then I've got two attic classics from Van Morrison and Hendrix, plus rock trivia on some legends you probably idolize. 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
3: It's time once again to escape to another world where the rock is always just right. 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
4: You're hanging out in Alice's Attic on Monday, July 13th. I'm coming to you tonight from northern Italy, where last night I wrapped up my European solo run. And now I barely have time to catch my breath because in about a month, I turn around and come right back with the Hollywood Vampires. Me, Joe Perry, Johnny Depp, Tommy Henriksen, Chris Wilde, whole crew. We kick off the O2 in London on August 12th, and we go all the way through to September. So come on out and scream along. But for now, let's get ready for a big hour of radio. 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